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I imagine prison to be the opposite of the resort vacation we're giving away. Although, P. Diddy may have a different experience. 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

0: 102.3, All the Hits with AJ and your pop news, Sean Diddy Combs. He is in a New Jersey federal prison, living the life. Inmates told NBC News that he spends thousands of dollars funding a lifestyle that includes drinking Hennessy, scrolling Instagram on a contraband cell phone, receiving massages even. He reportedly pays fellow inmates to cook his meals, clean his room, scrub his shower, even give him massages. He even has a jailbroken tablet. Imagine that, a jailbroken tablet in prison so that he could watch Netflix. That included 50 Cent's Sean Combs' The Reckoning docuseries. He'll be getting out in early 2028.
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0: Star 1023, you think you got your Halloween costume picked out, don't you? But I got some ideas for you. If you want to go as celebrities, how about this one? The Bushes from Bad Bunny's Super Bowl halftime show? Freaky Nikki from Obsession? Or how about Alyssa Liu, the ice skater with the striped hair?
1: I'm holding on your rope, got me 10 feet off the ground.

0: This is A. Morton, and here's Adina with 60 Seconds of Dirt.
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2: Man. Ladies and gentlemen, after much liberation and sadness, I have to announce this year, next year, will be my last tour ever. I'm not retiring, but this will be the last rock and roll tour. 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
3: Well, that's cool. 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We don't think of it as rock and roll, but you're not opening for Metallica at the Sphere.
4: Yeah, okay?
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1: 1023, it is the last hour to send the keyword resort to 95819. That gets you a chance to win a dream vacation from Star 1023.

0: story of the day time. These stories are 100% silly and absolutely true. There is a group of thieves who thought they had scored big time. You see, NVIDIA, they make some of the most expensive elite AI chips that are worth a lot of money. They are worth a lot. So when thieves stole two trailers that they thought contained those elite microchips, they thought they were making money. They had somehow broken into an autonomous trucking company that featured NVIDIA's logo and their plus AI sign that it read, and they thought, oh, yes, we scored. Little did they know that they were hauling around 20,000 pounds of sand. When they opened up the back of the trailers to find the sand, all their hopes came crashing down. What are we going to do with sand? Technically, it wasn't sand. It was silica, the primary raw material to produce silicone to make the computer chips. But they didn't know how to process it, nor did they want to take the time to learn how to process it. They ditched the trailers, and now cops are still looking for them. The company, by the way, got their sand back.
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I certainly had a great time with you today. 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

0: I'm going to call Natasha and tell her that I'm a lawyer, and when she wasn't home, her neighbor's kid got on her roof because he crashed his drone and fell off, and now we're suing her. The point is that they were flying their drone, and it ended up landing on your roof, and because of that, when they went to retrieve it, nobody was home, and they had to get on the roof themselves, ended up falling off and getting injured.
1: I wasn't even home. So
0: right. Right. So I'm not naming the defendant. That will come out in the court filing, but we would prefer not to go to court. What they're looking for is $25,000 in damages.
1: Damages to what?
0: Well, they have medical bills, pain and suffering, lost work, so you can imagine the toll that that takes.
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1: Rod Stewart is saying goodbye to life on the road, but he swears it's not like a full retirement. 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
2: Man. Ladies and gentlemen, after much deliberation and sadness, I have to announce this year, next year, will be my last tour ever, ever, ever. I'm not retiring, but this will be the last rock and roll tour. So I want to thank you for everything you've given me, and hopefully I've given you something in return.
3: Well, that's cool. You know, he told a couple fibs. One, it's not a rock and roll tour exactly. Yeah. We don't think of it as rock and roll, but you're not opening for Metallica at the Sphere.
4: Yeah,
3: okay?
4: Yeah.
3: And you're not gone. He'll do a Vegas residency, right?
1: Totally.
3: That's good. That's a perfect thing. Yeah. That'll be fun. Right? They're like, I mean, I've been smoking so long. Why not just do it for free?
4: I'm tired.
3: Yeah. I need an elevator. Well, good for him.
1: Tune in on Hey Morton. 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I'm Adina, and that's your 60 Seconds of Dirt.
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1: I do my head toss, check my nails. 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

0: I'm going to call Natasha and tell her that I'm a lawyer, and when she wasn't home, her neighbor's kid got on her roof because he crashed his drone and fell off, and now we're suing her.
1: Oh.
2: Yeah.
0: The point is that they were flying their drone, and it ended up landing on your roof, and because of that, when they went to retrieve it, nobody was home, and they had to get on the roof themselves, ended up falling off and getting injured.
3: Well, I wasn't even home. So
0: right. Right. So...
3: I'm
0: not naming the defendant. That will come out in the court filing, but we would prefer not to go to court. What they're looking for is $25,000 in damages.
3: Damages to what?
0: Well, they have medical bills, pain and suffering, lost work, so you can imagine the toll that that takes.
3: Okay.
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0: You know it breaks my heart, put a shiver on your skin. 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

0: all of your questions answered in front of everybody. So just send them our way at Hey Morton on Instagram.
1: Amber asked Hey Morton, what's a luxury you experienced once and now you just can't go back?
0: My wife and daughter could care less about this, but I cannot have cheap towels.
1: Oh.
0: I have expensive towels in my house. Mm. They're thick. They're luxurious. They're spa-like. And my wife and daughter could care less because we still have our old Scraggle towels too. Yeah. That I did not like just the regular basic. They're thin now.
2: Uh-huh. Yeah.
0: They like those ones. And I'm just like, not me. That will not touch my skin. Not that washcloth. Yeah. And only because I like, I went to someone's house once. I stayed with someone in Atlanta and they had a towel warmer.
1: Oh,
0: and I got out of the shower and they had the nicest towels. I was looking at the label right away. I'm like, what is this? I've never used a nice towel before. Yeah. Ooh, it was so nice. And from then on, for the rest of my life, I won't go secondhand with towels.
2: Wow.
0: Sorry, got to have the good stuff. Yep.
1: Mine might be even stranger. It's organic carrots. I don't really care if something's organic or not. I really don't. But I am obsessed with carrots. Like, I can have them breakfast, lunch, and dinner. Any way they're shaped or formed and prepared. And the first time I remember going to Trader Joe's, this was almost 10 years ago, I walked in and they had their little organic section and I don't even think I realized it was organic. And okay. I bought the bag of carrots and I made them and I'm like, wow, these are amazing. Like, they just might have really good carrots. I don't know. I kept buying them and then finally realized it said organic. I don't know. I can't explain to you. They are crispier, crunchier, more orange, more flavorful. Like, they actually taste like a carrot compared to just generic ones that are kind of.
0: So that's your splurge.
1: That's my
2: nice.
1: I don't care how much they cost. If the price surged to like $10 per 3 carrots or something crazy, I would buy it. I'd pay for it. I'd buy it because I love it.
2: You know, growing up, my parents always told me, like, look, if you're ever in a nice place, just act like you've been there before.
1: Mm.
2: But when I flew first class, I lost my mind. Let me tell you something, dude. Like, I sat first class for a gig. I flew out to the Bahamas to DJ and... Dude, they give you beverages before the plane even taxis. Like, this is amazing. Like, they had blankets. They had all kinds of stuff. Like, they give you accessories. You could keep the headphones. What? Dude, it blew my mind. And ever since then, I don't want to fly any other way.
1: Dang.
2: I can't. I can't.
0: Oh, wow.
2: I feel famous.
0: Yeah. How do you afford doing that?
2: I even greet people when they like walk past. I'm like, hello, hello.
1: Oh, you are such a snob.
2: Hello. Yeah,
0: I cannot. Well, first of all, wait till you have a kid. There won't be any more first class. Because you're like, I would pay for myself, but there's no way I'm paying for that old snot to sit in first class. Not happening.
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0: All right, one day into October, and what is the score?
1: It is 1-0, and I have the one.
0: All right, you get another win today. You've doubled your score, and you're twice as far ahead of D-Rod.
1: Oh, boy.
0: But it's only 2 games.
2: Yeah. Enjoy the moment.
0: Let's play Guess Words. All you have to do is call right now, 866-570-1903. We're starting out this month with a couple wins for Adina. If she can win today, that would be big.
1: Yeah.
0: So good luck, 866-570-1903. 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
2: It's our phone prank, the phone jibba. We're going to call Myra and ask her to take a survey on the phone, just to be nice. And then she's going to find out halfway through the survey. It's just to ask her out on a date. Oh. I don't know if you're open to this, but would you be interested in maybe going to catch a scary movie?
3: Are you allowed to ask girls that you survey
2: on a date? I mean, you just seem so nice. I just thought I would ask.
3: That's really sweet of you, but I don't know you. And I thought
2: this I know, but you kind of do know me. You kind of do know me. Right? You know my name. I'm Rick Carson.
3: I know your name.
2: I'm with Ask, right?
3: You call people for surveys. That's it.
2: Okay, well, what do you want to know about me?
3: How many women do you ask on dates?
2: No. It's not like that.
4: Train wreck, dude.
2: The survey date coming up. It's our phone prank, the phone jibba, next here on Hey Morton.

0: quick phone surveys. Do you have just 1 second to answer a few questions? I promise it won't take much time at all. I'll get you right off the phone.
1: Real quick.
0: It will just take like 6 or 7 questions, and then we'll be on our way.
1: Sure. I have to go back to work in a couple of minutes.
0: Okay. All right. Let's get right to it. Question number one. Yes or no? Do you like hiking?
1: No.
0: No. Okay. Question number two. Do you like going out to eat?
1: Yes.
0: Okay. Question number three. What is your favorite type of restaurant?
1: One with a good view.
0: Okay.
1: And I would say spicy food.
0: Spicy food. Okay. This is good. Okay. Question number four. One being completely and 10 being not at all. How much free time do you have? On a scale of 1 to 10.
1: I have a little bit of free time. I'm not completely open.
0: Okay, and then do you work on the weekends?
1: No.
0: Okay. What is your hobby?
1: Hobby. I would say spending time with family. Other than that, I don't really have a hobby. I can't really think of one. Other than working out, I guess.
0: Okay, what is your favorite type of movie?
1: Scary. Horror.
0: Okay. Well, good. Well, thank you so much for taking our survey. I really appreciate it. Did you have any questions for me?
1: What is the survey for exactly?
0: It's just for our research company. We just do a lot of research.
1: Okay.
0: All right. That's cool. Well, and so you don't work weekends, huh? That's interesting.
1: No, yeah. I have a good schedule. I'm off weekends.
0: That's perfect. I don't know if you're open to this, but would you be interested in maybe going to catch a scary movie?
1: Are you allowed to ask girls that you serve me?
0: Well, I mean, you just seem so nice. I just thought I would ask.
1: That's really sweet of you, but I don't know you, and I thought this survey.
0: I know, but you kind of do know me. You kind of do know me, right? You know my name. I'm Rick Carson.
1: I know your name,
0: right?
1: You call people for surveys. But that's it.
0: Okay. Well, what do you want to know about
1: how
0: me?
1: How many women do you ask on dates?
0: Well, No. It's not like that. It's just that I thought we had a lot of stuff in common. I don't like hiking. I do have weekends off. I love scary movies and spicy food. I was like, whoa. When is that ever going to happen again? So.
1: Oh my God. I don't think that's enough to have in common with somebody.
0: Well, okay. Ask me a question. Maybe we got more in common. Tell me you're free this weekend and we'll go find a spicy restaurant.
1: Oh my God.
0: Come on.
1: If someone asks us how we met, I'm going to say he called me asking me these weird questions.
0: He called.
1: For the survey. I have no idea.
0: He called me because he was interested in finding the right woman, right?
1: That's not what the survey was for. What do you mean? So you planned this?
0: Hey,
1: oh my God.
0: You know what? It's so hard to find the perfect woman. When she comes along, you can't just say,
1: did you like dial my number randomly and like
0: you were in my database. Let's just say you were in my database. What do you look like?
1: Are you working right now?
0: Yeah, I'm taking surveys.
1: Is this your job to do this?
0: Well, not exactly find out what you look like, but I just feel like there's so much potential here. If you look right, maybe we got something going on here. You know what I'm saying?
1: I am not going to tell you what
0: I'm guessing like brunette, probably pretty like fit, like probably curvy.
1: Excuse me, are you serious? Are you seriously asking me what I look like?
0: Hey, look.
1: I'm not going to describe myself to you.
0: Okay. What do you think this is? Some kind of prank call?
1: It better be. I hope so.
0: Myra, it's Rick. It's the phone jibba. It is a prank call.
1: What? Are you serious?
0: Yes.
1: Oh, my God. Wow.

0: Coming up next in What's Trending, you will laugh so hard when this TikToker takes you on their journey at Great Clips.
1: Oh, no.
0: Oh, yes. That's all. You're going to be laughing next here on Hey Morton. Just go.

0: Here's what's trending, what you'll be talking about when you get into work. This is so funny. This woman, this TikToker says that Great Clips took them on a haircut roulette.
1: What?
0: And the little trim they asked for wasn't what they got.
2: I got my haircut today at Great Clips, and a lot of women are probably thinking, why would you do that? You never know what you're going to get. Exactly. That's the fun part. It was like haircut roulette. So I walk in and I'm like, hey, just a little trim, just get the dead ends off. Lady's like, got it. And before she gets out a brush to brush it or a comb to part my hair, she just grabs the scissors out and starts cutting. No parts, no nothing, just starts cutting. And I was watching my hair hit the floor like inch by inch by inch by inch. And I was like, wow, we're making a wig for somebody else today. We cut a lot off. It's a lot. It's not a trim. It's a whole new haircut. But at the end of the day, I kind of like it.
0: No.
1: That is crazy.
0: Yeah.
3: It's a cut.
0: Just a little trim. That seems like a lot of trim. I love that. We're making a wig for somebody today.
2: Oh, and I was watching my hair hit the floor like inch by inch by inch by inch. And I was like, wow. We're making a wig for somebody else today.
0: Oh, that's so funny to me. This guy's name's Dylan Evans. He's a British streamer. He's an influencer, and he has long hair and a beard. And so he was getting roasted in the comments because he was wearing kind of like a frock. And people said he looked like, on the playing card, the King of Diamonds. Here's what he had to say.
4: You look like the King of Diamonds.
5: I look like the King of Diamonds. That's the maddest shout I've ever heard.
0: And he does look like the King of Diamonds.
5: Done, you know.
0: He said, you know what, to be honest with you, I kind of do. If you look at the King of Diamonds, he's got like a curled up beard.
3: Oh my God.
0: Yes, and the wild frock. Everyone was roasting him, and he's like, you know what though? I'm not totally mad at it.
5: I've been done, you know.
0: Oh, good. You know what? It's good. He's a good sport.
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0: Oh. 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
6: All right, let's go to Hollywood and see what's coming up next in the Daily Dirt.
7: Jenna Dewan threw maybe a little shade towards the Dancing with the Stars judges. I'm going to share what she said and see what you think. Does she have a point, or is she just a little delusional? It's next in the Daily Dirt.

0: Is Jenna Dewan starting a little beef with the judges from Dancing with the Stars? I'll explain what's happening in just a minute. But first, Matthew Perry's story is getting this emotional new Netflix docuseries, including, they say, never before seen footage and interviews with people that were closest to him.
1: That is always the hook when they're trying to, like, get you to watch something with never before seen footage. Like, yeah, but is it just like him waiting for a car at valet?
0: Right.
1: It's the same. That's never seen before footage. Like,
0: yeah,
1: but does it matter?
0: I know, right?
1: I feel like they're trying to, like, really milk this.
0: I do, too, a little bit, just because there's already been a documentary out not too long ago. So this is like a set, well, they're calling a docuseries for this one.
1: Exactly.
0: So, I mean, here's what it's going to sound like, at least.
2: Making people laugh. It's a world that I want to be involved in.
3: I said, God, you can do anything you want to me. Just please make me famous. I was extremely happy when I got famous. Then it's like, uh-oh, this didn't fix what's inside me. This didn't do what I thought it was going to do.
4: He spent $7 million trying to get sober. That's how seriously he took his disease.
3: I had people telling me to stop, say, you're going to kill yourself if you keep going like this. And I just didn't know how.
1: Yeah.
0: Whoa.
1: I don't need to spend time with that.
5: Tough, man.
1: Yeah, I'll pass on that one. iCarly already knew all that.
0: Yeah, like we all sort of...
1: You knew. Yeah, his obvious struggle with addiction was clear.
5: Oh, yeah.
1: The way he was acting on their reunion.
5: The reunion, yeah.
0: That's when it really...
1: You saw that reunion, you thought, wow, one of these kids is not like the others. Like, he was really in a bad... I wouldn't say he's in bad shape from drugs right then.
5: No, but
1: the ravages of it were evident, and his distance from everybody was too. Even some of the comments he made, you know, and
0: yeah, it was all
1: kind of heavy.
0: Yes. Jenna Dewan thinks the Dancing with the Stars judges might be harder on her because she already knows how to dance thanks to her so many years of dancing, like in the movies Step Up. Jenna and her partner got fourth place the first week, tied for first the second week, and then in the third week, she came in fourth, and she thinks this is what's happening.
6: I think probably innately, yes, there's a certain sense of expectation of somebody who has a dance background coming onto the show. There is something they're looking for, and clearly something that we are still needing to work on to give. I don't know. You know, I don't understand how all that works, but I know that we show up every week and we keep doing our best and we want to keep showing our joy and our love and the fun connection that we have together and the most fun I've had maybe in the last year. 30 years.
1: Wow.
0: Okay. Whoa.
5: But like, okay, a background in dancing, you did Step Up, like, what was that, 20, 30 years ago?
1: Yeah, Julia Stiles isn't saying all that, and she's on Dancing with the Stars.
5: Hello?
1: And she's flat out admits, yeah, I'm not a good dancer.
5: Just saying, man.
1: And then she proves it. So, yeah. Hey, you're having fun. That's good.
7: An Illinois judge recently ruled that the boneless wings of Buffalo Wild Wings could indeed be called wings. Yes, justice is served with a side of blue cheese and two pieces of celery that you might eat.
0: I'm Medina. I'm Hey Morton, and that's your Daily Dirt.
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1: Any question you have, we're obligated to answer it right here on Hey Morton. Just hit us up in our DMs on Instagram.
0: Hannah asked, Hey Morton, how old is too old to still have your parents paying your bills?
1: Oh, wow. I would be interested to know what everyone thinks. All right, it's next here on Hey Morton.

0: Anything you want to know, we'll answer. Just hit us up in the DMs at Hey Morton.
1: Hannah asked, Hey Morton, how old is too old to still have your parents paying your bills?
0: Okay. I say 16.
1: Okay.
0: No, I'm joking.
1: Oh, wow.
0: I don't know. I say as long as they're willing, as long as you could if they cut you off.
1: Oh, okay.
2: I agree with that. I feel like, because you look at nepotism, that is totally paying your bills at all ages, right? Yeah, so I totally agree. As long as your parents are willing to.
0: Yeah, all parents are like, I ain't going to give my kids no nothing. I'm going to be tough. Yeah. Then you have a kid and you're like, I want this bloodline to succeed. So I'm going to, knowing that this kid's going to be out in the world and fighting against everyone else.
2: I got to keep you alive.
0: Get their share. Yeah. I'm going to make sure you got the leg up.
1: Yeah. That's awesome. I do think, like, you know, if your parents are there and helping you out here and there, that's okay. But if they are constantly paying, you know, month to month, like your certain bills over the age of 25, I think it's a little weird.
0: Well, I guess question is, could you pay your own? If your folks cut you off, are you able to just at that point pick it up? If you can't, then yeah, I would say 25. I agree with you 100%.
1: You know, it's like, if you're 24, it makes sense. Like, okay, like you just got out of college, maybe you're still figuring out, you know, life, getting that first job, making some income and saving. But after 25, you got to get your life together.
0: Yeah,
1: sorry.
0: If you're 32 years old and you're like, Dad, my registration's due. You're like, yeah, well.
2: That's crazy. Yeah.
1: Like, because I've met a man who was in his 30s who has, they had a family plan for like the phone bill. And I understand, but essentially your mom's paying your phone bill every month. What do you mean?
0: So he didn't pay it at all?
1: No.
0: Whatsoever.
1: Like,
0: I don't know, man. If it's all in one lump and she's just paying it.
1: Shouldn't he then just pick up the tab?
0: Maybe once in a while.
2: Maybe, yeah.
0: Could he if he wanted? If he could if he wanted, and they just do it because they don't care. It doesn't matter. You know what I mean?
1: Cringy. You know, it's a little like, no, after 25, just take care of your own stuff.
2: Dude, there's somebody right now getting a trust fund. They're like, hush, Adina, hush.
1: You're ruining it.
0: There's somebody right now getting a trust fund going, you really care about a phone bill?
2: That's it?
0: Yeah. Please. What is that?
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0: It is Hey Morton, and on Fridays we play really fun game where all you have to do is list 7 items in 30 seconds. That's not hard, right? Come on. Here's a catch. We'll give you the topic last second, so your brain's going to have to really go and get into it. Almost anything in life you can name 5 of. Almost anything in life, you cannot name 6 of, for whatever reason.
2: It's weird, dude.
0: Yeah, unless it's really obvious, it's hard, unless it's your topic. Like, my daughter did Harry Potter characters. Well, she knows Harry Potter, so
1: yeah.
0: She's going to do really well with that. Some of the others, not as much. So, 866-570-1903. We'll play 7 items, 30 seconds, next.

0: Today, we're going to play a game where you just have to list 7 items in 30 seconds. Thank you. Seems easy, but for whatever reason, it's harder than it looks. Catherine is ready to go. Catherine, good morning. How are you?
1: Hey, good morning.
0: It's nice to have you on. We're going to give you a topic, and we'll say on your marks, get set, go. And you have to list 7 items on that topic in 30 seconds, okay?
1: Okay.
0: All right, so here we go. Here's your topic.
2: Name 7 types of nuts.
0: On your marks, get set, go.
1: Pistachios, almonds, walnuts, salted, mixed nuts. I can't think of any more nuts. Oh my gosh.
0: Think of like Hawaii.
1: Hawaiian.
0: Mm-hmm.
3: Planters.
1: Planters.
3: No, that's the company.
0: It's a brand.
3: It's the brand, yeah.
0: Adina's going to read you the list, and then I want to make sure you know the ones you missed, so.
2: So we have almonds, peanuts, cashews, walnuts, pecans, pistachios, macadamia nuts, hazelnuts, Brazil nuts, pine nuts, all types of nuts. Did any of those ring a bell?
1: Yes, yeah. I don't eat any of them.
0: Oh, did those ring a bell? Why did you say that?
2: Yeah. Well, she doesn't eat any of them, apparently.
3: You snob.
0: I know, but it's not like she's
2: hazelnuts?
0: Like, no, I've never heard of macadamia nuts. That's not ringing a bell. That'll ring a bell. It's a tough game. It really is. You can think about 5 of anything, and then after that, it gets hard.
3: That's true.
0: Catherine, thank you for playing today. We liked having you on. Thank you. Let's bring in Esteban. Esteban, it's your turn. We're going to give you different topic, same 30 seconds. You ready?
4: I'm ready.
0: All right, here we go. Listen to the topic and stay on it because you'll have 30 seconds to list.
2: Name 7 breakfast pastries.
0: All right, 7 breakfast pastries on your marks. Get set, go.
4: Oh, croissants, bagel, a Danish.
0: Yeah.
4: Mm-hmm.
0: Like frosting on a.
4: How about a cinnamon roll?
0: Oh, you got it. Time's up.
2: I feel like
0: scone would have been one.
2: His brain unlocked at the end.
0: Esteban, time was up.
4: Apple turnover?
0: Sorry, man. The buzzer beat you on that one.
3: Dang.
0: Shucks.
4: Oh, man.
0: Croissant, Danish, cinnamon roll, muffin, scone, bear claw, turnover. A lot of those you had after the buzzer. Coffee cake is a good one.
3: Yeah, that's a good one.
0: And you know what? Is maple bar a breakfast
4: coffee
0: pastry?
4: Coffee cake. That's
2: sure,
4: my
2: donuts.
4: Favorite.
2: It's like, yeah.
0: I would just list individual donuts. Just to get you there, right?
3: Just a continental breakfast. That's
0: it. Yeah. Oh, continental breakfast. Esteban, thanks for going on today, man. It's harder than it seems,
3: it
0: I know.
3: Is.
0: All right, let's bring Vanessa in. Vanessa.
5: Hi, good morning.
0: Good morning. We're going to give you a list. You have 30 seconds to name items on this list. This may be the easiest one today. So here we go. 30 seconds on the clock.
2: Name 7 things you would find in a junk drawer.
0: On your marks, get set, go.
5: Paper clips, elastic bands, pieces of paper, push pins, glue, receipts, magnets, sewing kit, needles, yarn, envelopes, pens, paper. I said paper, pens, chargers. I'm trying to think what's in my junk drawer.
0: That'll do. You win.
2: In like 17 things.
0: You had 17 things in like a full minute. Yeah, you're like, man, this is a long 30 seconds.
3: She's like, what are those twist tie things?
5: Oh my, I'm like, what's in my junk drawer? Because I cleaned it out last week, and I was like, oh my gosh, there were so many like miscellaneous chargers. I was like, my Ring camera, my phone charger.
3: No Parmesan cheese?
0: I was going to say.
5: Oh, yes, and
0: chili peppers?
5: And pepper packets.
0: Yeah, yeah. Exactly. Oh, what kind of a house do you live in?
3: Pizza condiments, man.
5: And chili peppers, yes.
0: 100% in there, right? Do you guys keep like half-used gift cards in your junk drawer?
3: Oh, yeah, dude.
0: You're like, well, I got a Dave and Buster's card. How much do I have on this?
3: Fortune cookies.
0: Yeah. Oh, fortune cookies. A really good one. 100%. Chopsticks.
3: Oh, yeah.
0: Soy packets.
3: Oh, yeah.
0: Yep.
2: Oh, my gosh.
0: What? You don't have those?
2: I don't have a junk drawer. I may be the only
0: You just
2: person.
0: Got so weird. Yeah. That is, what's the matter? Wait a minute.
3: Who are you?
0: And you know they exist.
2: I know they exist. I know that. But I don't have one. All my things belong. They have a place. I literally don't have a junk drawer.
0: Well,
2: I don't need that any junk, any type of situation.
0: I think, you know what, and maybe I'm speaking out of turn, so I don't mean this in a negative way, but I think once you get a family, when you're married and you have kids, you'll definitely have a junk drawer.
2: Like, no, pens go here, paper clips go here.
3: That's
2: they don't
3: too
2: touch.
3: Organized. It's giving serial killer. You know what I mean? Like,
0: listen, every person before they're a parent goes, no, this is how I'm going to do it. And then you're all in a minivan
3: Forget
0: going, just
3: it.
0: Eat your nuggets.
3: Yeah.
0: Shut up. Yeah. Just shut up and eat your nuggets. That's how we'll wrap up 7 items 30 seconds today here on it.
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0: Growing up in Chicago, my Uncle Lou set the bar high. He was a professor, a boxer, and a legend in his community. Today, Chicago holds an annual run in his honor to fight ALS. 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
5: Coming up next, I'm going to call Natasha and tell her that I'm a lawyer, and when she wasn't home, her neighbor's kid got on her roof because he crashed his drone and fell off, and now we're suing her. The point is that they were flying their drone and it ended up landing on your roof, and because of that, when they went to retrieve it, nobody was home and they had to get on the roof themselves, ended up falling off and getting injured.
6: I wasn't even home.
5: Right. So
6: who is this person?
5: I'm not naming the defendant. That will come out in the court filing, but we would prefer not to go to court. What they're looking for is $25,000 in damages.
6: Damages to what?
5: Well, they have medical bills, pain and suffering, lost work. So you can imagine the toll that that takes.
6: Okay.
7: Wow.
8: Crash your drone on your roof. Come on, lady.

0: I'm going to call Natasha and tell her that I'm a lawyer, and when she wasn't home, her neighbor's kid got on her roof because he crashed his drone and fell off, and now we're suing her. It's our phone prank. The phone, Jibba.
1: Hello?
0: Yeah, hi. I'm calling for Natasha Davis.
1: This is Natasha Davis.
0: Yeah, hi. My name is Richard Lucas. I'm with Lucas, Dvorak, and Medina. We're a law firm. And we wanted to talk to you about our client who's actually got a claim because they fell off your roof. And what we would prefer to do is settle this out of court. We don't want to take it to court if possible.
1: Okay, what is this for?
0: Our client was actually injured badly and is going to be suing for not only pain and suffering, but negligence. When they came to your property to retrieve their drone, they fell off your roof.
1: Wait, what? Why is there a drone in my roof?
0: That's my roof. The point is that they were flying their drone, and it ended up landing on your roof. And because of that, when they went to retrieve it, nobody was home, and they had to get on the roof themselves, ended up falling off and getting injured.
1: Well, I wasn't even home. So
0: right. Right. So
1: who is this person?
0: I'm not naming the defendant. That will come out in the court filing, but we would prefer not to go to court. What they're looking for is $25,000 in damages.
1: Damages to what?
0: Well, they have medical bills, pain and suffering, lost work. So you can imagine the toll that takes.
1: Okay. When was this?
0: This would have been on the 13th.
1: I wasn't even home on the 13th.
0: Right.
1: And this is trespass. This is my property.
0: Right. It's your property, but they had to go get their drone. You understand your house obstructed the flight path of the drone, and you didn't have a safe way for them to get on or off your roof. And because of that,
1: okay,
0: they ended up...
1: That's a roof. Why would you climb a roof?
0: To get their drone. You should have anticipated that if somebody got a drone stuck on your roof, maybe you would think about having a safe way for them to get on and off without getting injured.
1: Well, one, I was at home, and two, that's my property. That's trespassing. And
0: well, it was your property. Well, you know what? You can countersue for trespassing if you want. The damages for trespassing aren't—it's not really a suable offense.
1: Well, that is not my problem. Why?
0: Well, it's your problem when it's your roof. Did you even think?

0: tripped on that and made it much worse.
1: Okay, that is not their business. That's my property.
0: Oh, you need to listen. You,
1: my yard.
0: You, what? So if you had a nuclear bomb on your property and it went off, it wouldn't be your fault?
1: What? I wouldn't have a nuclear bomb on
0: right, because it's dangerous. That's why you should have a ladder next to your roof. You got to think this out. How about this?
1: I'm going to call my own lawyer, and I'm going to say, you know, there's no...
0: Well, you don't have a lawyer, or you wouldn't be talking to me,
1: are
0: honey.
1: Are you serious right now?
0: Well, it doesn't sound to me like you got the $25,000 to pay for the dangerous house you
1: I'm
0: live in.
1: I'm not paying that amount of money. That
0: oh,
1: person
0: you are.
1: Is trespassing. I'm calling my lawyer.
0: It just went up. That's a JIBA charge. You just got the JIBA fee.
1: Wait,
0: it's a phone JIBA.
1: Wait a minute. Is that a prank call on that radio station? Are you serious right now?
0: Natasha, yes, it's Rick. It's the phone JIBA.
1: Like, that's 25 grand. What?
0: Yeah, $25,000. Come on.
1: God. I never thought I would fall for these. Like, people fall for this all the time.
0: We got you.
1: Oh, God. Oh, my God.

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1: I want to do a topic real quick. It's really fun. It is called Down a Notch. You guys remember Down a Notch?
2: Yep.
3: I love it.
1: Every now and then when things pile up in my opinion column, I want to share them. And these are things that we see that we think take you down a notch. And listen, we are here on the phone to let you know you can call us and tell us yours. Because we want to hear. These are the things you're kind of judgy about, but in the back of your mind when you see it, you're like, not you. Whether it would be a relationship, an employer, a friendship, a neighbor. You see this and you're like, yeah, no, sorry, I'm out. I'll give you a bonus one. Here's one. Anytime in

0: social media. If you're at your house and I see a dirty mirror or a dirty window,
1: peace out.
0: Down a notch. You just went down a notch in my book. Sorry. Yeah.
2: Definitely the mirror. Oof.
0: Oh, when you see someone in their bathroom mirror and it's all dirty. And you know what? We've all had a mirror that needs to be washed. I'm not saying that's not something that happens.
1: No, yeah, yeah.
0: But certainly don't put it on social media.
2: Woo.
0: Yeah. Something going, I got my fit tonight. You're like, you might want to get some Windex. How about that?
1: Priorities.
0: We're going to get real judgy. And you can be judgy too. 866-570-1903. Add yours. What are you judgy about? And when you see someone do something or act some way, it takes them down a notch. We'll do it next here at Monday Morton.

0: You know, from time to time, we compile a list of things that when we see it, we just think, you know, it kind of takes you down a notch.
1: A little bit.
0: Yeah.
1: Just a little bit.
0: Sorry, to me, to my way of thinking, living, that ain't it. And so you take someone down a notch. Everybody has an hierarchy of who's like, oh, that person's the gold standard.
2: Yes.
1: Yeah, yeah.
0: They dress well. They have it together. They're trustworthy, whatever. Then there's people you're like, oh, they're cool, they're fine. But, you know, then there's people like, I could be around them, but I wouldn't hang out on purpose. Then there's people you're just like, I want nothing to do with them. So this is in the middle of nothing to do with them, and that person's perfect. But you're going down a notch if you do one of these following things. How many do you have? I have three.
2: Four.
0: I have four. Really? All right,
2: wow,
0: let's go.
2: Wow, I'm judgy and petty.
0: That's all right.
2: Number one, bleached eyebrows. I know it's now becoming a bigger trend, and when I see a dude with bleached eyebrows or half the eyebrow is bleached, I'm like, I know exactly who you are. You're down a notch.
0: Yeah.
2: Number two, this for the ladies. I'm sorry.
0: We're still going?
2: I have more.
0: All right, go ahead, D-Rock, give us one.
1: This one's going to take us all down a notch, because we all do it. I'm embarrassed by it as well. When you go through a drive-thru or just fast food in general, you get the fries, you get the burger, and then you get a Diet Coke. What are you doing?
2: Okay, that's totally me.
0: That's me.
2: Yeah.
1: Yeah, we all do it.
0: No, I like the taste of it.
2: Yeah.
0: I don't think it takes you down. No, it just tastes good. I'm certainly not doing it to be in shape.
1: Right, but it's like, well, just get a Coke.
0: I don't like
2: it. It's too sweet.
0: Yeah, it's too sweet. I don't like the taste of it.
1: But the fries weren't salty enough, or the burger wasn't like with bacon. Like, what are we talking about?
2: It's like a more better balance. It's like a perfect balance.
1: Look at you defending yourself. Look at you.
0: Well, you're assuming I'm doing it for health. I'm not doing it for health. I like the taste of it. If it were called like Coke different, I'd still get it.
1: That's why it's down a notch.
2: Dang. All right. Way to call us out.
1: The defense. Wow. I mean, I even said I do it. I do it.
0: I feel like if you're doing it to be in shape, yes. If you're just doing it because it tastes good, then no judgment on that one.
1: I hit a nerve. Dang.
0: Yes. I'm thinking, logically, I mean, are you saying we're doing it because we're trying to be thin?
1: No, we're just doing it. It doesn't make sense. That's why it's down a notch.
2: I know it doesn't make sense.
1: Right. That's all.
0: Well, it does make sense. You like the taste.
1: See, look.
0: Yeah, it's like Diet Coke, right?
2: You know, it's like, oh, and a Diet Coke. Like, oh, really? Like, I get it.
0: I don't know on that one.
2: I'll take it.
0: All right. Here's one. Anyone who is dressing to go to bed, getting ready to sleep, who's getting on a plane.
2: Oh, yeah.
0: Don't wear slippers, sweats, and your neck pillow and look like, okay, hey, listen, I'm about to get some shut-eye.
2: Yeah.
0: And you're like, it's like 12 noon.
2: That's down enough.
1: Sleepwear to fly, yeah.
0: Yeah, no sleep. Sleepwear to fly is a perfect way to put it. No sleepwear to fly, okay? You got your giant Snuggie and you're standing there in your onesie. Like, what are you doing?
1: Yeah.
0: I'm going to see my cousins. Philadelphia.
2: So gross.
0: Fair enough.
2: My other down a notch is, for the ladies, I'm sorry, but bra straps showing in certain dresses, like, they make strapless bras or boob tape get creative. But when I see the bra, not just the straps, but even in the back, like, say it's a low cut dress and then you see the bra sticking out, like, I'm sorry, you're down a notch. I'm judging you hard.
1: This is for the athletes or just the people that are just not into getting dressed for the day. If you wear slides everywhere.
2: Oh, my God.
1: That whole thing is just, that's totally down a notch.
2: Can we please retire the slides altogether?
0: Like, you don't think they have a place? I think they have a place
2: home,
0: around a pool.
2: At home or the pool, and that's kind of
1: or
2: it.
1: Like, if you're leaving the gym, maybe, I don't know, maybe they're therapy.
0: Even
1: I don't know.
0: Leaving the gym, I'm like, you're asking for it. Yeah, it's for taking a shower at the gym.
1: Yeah.
0: Right?
1: Yeah, sure.
0: But not leaving with them.
1: Yeah.
0: And then where else? Beach would be good.
2: Sure.
0: Or lake, right?
2: Anywhere where there's water,
0: maybe the house, and that's it.
1: But not
2: if you're
1: the
2: on
1: mall,
2: dry land,
1: like, yeah. Don't go out to dinner in slides, you know?
0: Yeah, and with socks as well.
2: Oh.
0: Like, if you put socks on, put a full shoe on.
2: Oh, my God.
0: Why wear a full sock but have the toe sticking out?
1: I'm so guilty of that.
0: Really? I don't do it. I've got down. These are all things that are down a notch. If you have one, feel free to call in and take everyone down a notch. Our phone number is 866-570-1903. Anyone is down a notch if I see you yelling on social media or in public.
2: Oh.
0: We all know this. Now, look, if you're yelling across the street, say hi to a friend. That's not a big deal.
1: Mm-hmm.
0: But just yelling to be loud.
2: Mm.
0: You yeah, ever see people in a group and they're like, oh my God! You're like, hey.
2: Hey, yes.
0: There's people near you. You don't need to deafen everybody out with that, right? Or somebody who's just yelling on their social media, like, why are you yelling? That's like, hilarious. The mic works fine. You don't need to yell. Right. I could hear you fine. You see people like, oh, yeah, the other day. And you're like, why are you yelling? Stop. That takes you down a notch to me. Like when you hear people yell for no reason. You ever see a group of friends that are together, they're at a restaurant or something, and all of a sudden someone yells?
1: Mm-hmm. Oh, yeah, yeah, yeah.
0: And you're like, oh, wow, that's, oh, sorry, down a notch for me. It's pretty judgy, but.
2: My down a notch immediately. It doesn't matter if you're a guy or a girl. If I see on your social media cash that's fanned out.
0: Oh, yes.
1: Yeah.
2: For any
0: that's
2: reason.
0: That's a big down a notch, isn't
2: down
0: it? Yeah.
1: And you're totally like, that's not even yours anyway. So.
2: Oh, my God.
1: Like, what are we
0: why
1: doing?
0: Would you? Because here's what fanned out cash says. You got it illegally. Even if you didn't. You're like, oh, got a good tax refund this year. It's like, why'd you fan it out? Like, the feds caught you.
1: I'm always like, oh, showing off rent money, huh?
0: Right. Exactly. Right. You're showing your money the same way when drug dealers get busted, they show their money.
2: Right. Yes.
0: They show two guns, the drugs, and then the fanned out cash. Like, okay, what are we doing here?
1: Oh, my God. All right, my final one is when you're out in public and you ask someone how their day was or they want to tell you about some dramatic situation at work, and they role play it out like you're a part of it. So then you end up looking around because people think that you're the one getting cussed out.
2: Oh, I've seen this happen in person.
0: What is it?
2: When someone makes you a part of the story and someone else hearing goes, oh my God, what's going on between those two people? You know?
0: They're so, trying to pull you into their acting
1: right,
0: class.
1: Right, Rick. So like if you go, D, how was your day? And I go, oh my God, dude, I got into it with this guy, Bob. Bob at work just gets on my nerves. I'm like, the other day, I was like, dude. And so I go into the role play,
0: yeah.
1: But I'm cussing you out like you're Bob. And people around you are looking at you like, oh my God, Bob, you better leave, dude. Like,
0: well, what's going on?
1: Yeah, they're about to fight. What's going on?
0: It is down and out. You don't have to tell the story that hard.
1: Yeah, yeah. Put the fries in the bag, dude.
0: Yeah,
1: let's go.
0: That,
1: just tell me how to
0: back. That kind of moves into the yelling. Like, they blend a little, right?
1: Yeah,
0: like, don't
1: yeah,
0: yell.
1: Yeah.
0: Be chill. Have composure.
1: Right.
0: All right, I've got one last one. And this, I think, tops them all. I really do think that we'll all agree on this down a notch. And I'm not kidding. This one, to me, whenever I hear it, you're immediately not good to me. Like, I'm done. That's a huge down a notch. Anyone who uses the phrase, you know what? I should have a reality show.
2: Oh,
1: dude.
0: You know what I mean?
1: Yeah.
0: When you hear
2: nailed
0: someone
2: it.
0: Say that?
2: Oh, how many times I hear that? Oh.
0: You think you're so interesting and so funny and so compelling. They should have cameras on you.
1: Oh.
0: Because your life is so outsized to the rest of us. Oh, my God. You guys don't even know. I should have a reality show. It's so crazy. Yeah. The other day, I found $5 at the gas station. I was like, I should have a reality show.
1: Oh, no.
0: The last people that need one
1: right.
0: at all are the people that are telling you.
1: Go away.
2: Yep.
0: Oh, when my cousins show up, it gets crazy. I should have a reality show. It's just being called the Boring Cousins.
2: Yep.
0: Right. You say you need a reality show.
1: You're out of here. Get out.
0: Are you thinking of someone?
2: Yes, I
0: yeah.
2: know someone. Yes.
0: I'm picturing someone right now who said that. And I'm like, goodbye. That concludes Down a Notch here on Hey Morton. Thank you.
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27: 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What's coming up next?
28: Pete Davidson is getting very candid about what it was really like dating Kim Kardashian while Kanye West was coming after him. Mm. I'll share all the details, and this is a little surprising. It's next in the Daily Dirt.

0: all of your questions answered in front of everybody. So just send them our way at Hey Morton on Instagram.
1: Amber asked Hey Morton, what's a luxury you experienced once and now you just can't go back?
0: My wife and daughter could care less about this, but I cannot have cheap towels.
1: Oh,
0: I have expensive towels in my house. Mm. They're thick. They're luxurious. They're spa-like. And my wife and daughter could care less because we still have our old Scraggle towels too. Yeah. That I did not like just the regular basic. They're thin now.
2: Uh-huh.
0: Yeah. They like those ones. And I'm just like, not me. That will not touch my skin. Not that washcloth. Yeah. And only because I went to someone's house once. I stayed with someone in Atlanta. And they had a towel warmer.
1: Oh,
0: and I got out of the shower and they had the nicest towels. I was looking at the label right away. I'm like, what is this? I've never used a nice towel before. Yeah. Ooh, it was so nice. And from then on, for the rest of my life, I won't go secondhand with towels.
2: Wow.
0: Sorry, I've got to have the good stuff. Yep.
1: Mine might be even stranger. It's organic carrots. I don't really care if something's organic or not. I really don't. But I am obsessed with carrots. Like, I can have them breakfast, lunch, and dinner. Anyway, they're shaped or formed and prepared. And the first time I remember going to Trader Joe's, this was almost 10 years ago, I walked in and they had their little organic section. And I don't even think I realized it was organic. And I bought the bag of carrots and I made them. And I'm like, wow, these are amazing. Like, they just might have really good carrots. I don't know. I kept buying them and then finally realized it said organic. I don't know. I can't explain to you. They are crispier, crunchier, more orange, more flavorful. Like, they actually taste like a carrot compared to just generic ones that are kind of...
0: So that's your splurge.
1: That's my...
2: Nice.
1: I don't care how much they cost. If the price surged to like $10 per 3 carrots or something crazy, I would buy it. I'd pay for it. I'd buy it because I love it.
2: You know, growing up, my parents always told me, like, look, if you're ever in a nice place, just act like you've been there before.
1: Mm.
2: But when I flew first class, I lost my mind. Let me tell you something, dude. Like, I sat first class for a gig. I flew out to the Bahamas to DJ. And, dude, they give you beverages before the plane even taxis. Like, this is amazing. Like, they had blankets. They had all kinds of stuff. Like, they give you accessories. You could keep the headphones. What? Dude, it blew my mind. And ever since then, I don't want to fly any other way.
1: Dang.
2: I can't.
0: Oh, wow.
2: I feel famous.
0: Yeah. How do you afford doing that?
2: I even greet people when they like walk past. I'm like, hello, hello.
1: Oh, you are such a snob.
2: Hello. Yeah,
0: I cannot. Well, first of all, wait till you have a kid. There won't be any more first class. Because you're like, I would pay for myself, but there's no way I'm paying for that little snot to sit in first class. Not happening.
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0: All right, one day into October, and what is the score?
1: It is 1-0, and I have the one.
0: All right, you get another win today. You've doubled your score, and you're twice as far ahead of D-Rock.
1: Oh, boy.
0: But it's only 2 games.
2: Yeah. Enjoy the moment.
0: Let's play Guess Words. All you have to do is call right now, 866-570-1903. We're starting out this month with a couple wins for Adina. If she can win today, that would be big.
1: Yeah.
0: So good luck, 866-570-1903. 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On a

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2: It's our phone prank, the phone jibba. We're going to call Myra and ask her to take a survey on the phone, just to be nice. And then she's going to find out halfway through the survey. It's just to ask her out on a date.
3: Oh.
2: I don't know if you're open to this, but would you be interested in maybe going to catch a scary movie?
4: Are you allowed to ask girls that you serve me?
2: Well, I mean, you just seem so nice. I just thought I would ask.
4: That's really sweet of you, but I don't know you. And I thought this
2: well, no, I mean, well,
4: survey. And
2: I know, but you kind of do know me. You kind of do know me. Right? You know my name. I'm Rick Carson.
4: I know your name,
2: I'm with Ask, right?
4: You call people for surveys. That's it.
2: Okay, well, what do you want to know about me?
4: How many women do you ask on dates?
2: Well, No. It's not like that.
5: Train wreck, dude.
2: The survey date coming up. It's our phone prank, the phone jibba, next here on Hey Morton.

0: We're about to call Myra and ask her to take a survey. We've been told she's really nice and will do it. And what she's going to realize halfway through the survey is it's just trying to find out enough information about her to ask her on a date. It's a very personal survey.
1: Oh, my God.
0: Right? It's our phone prank. The phone, Jibba.
2: Hello.
0: Hi, I'm calling from Myra Gonzalez.
2: This is her.
0: Myra, my name is Rick Carson. I'm from Aspen Research, and we do very short, very quick phone surveys. Do you have just 1 second to answer a few questions? I promise it won't take much time at all. I'll get you right off the phone.
2: How much time is real quick?
0: It will just take like 6 or 7 questions, and then we'll be on our way.
2: Sure. I have to go back to work in a couple of minutes.
0: Okay, all right. Let's get right to it. Question number one, yes or no, do you like hiking?
2: No.
0: Okay. Question number two. Do you like going out to eat?
2: Yes.
0: Okay. Question number three. What is your favorite type of restaurant?
2: One with a good view.
0: Okay.
2: And I would say spicy food.
0: Spicy food. Okay. This is good. Okay. Question number four. One being completely and 10 being not at all. How much free time do you have? On a scale of 1 to 10.
2: I have a little bit of free time. I'm not completely open.
0: Okay, and then do you work on the weekends?
2: No.
0: Okay. What is your hobby?
2: Hobby. I would say spending time with family. Other than that, I don't really have a hobby. I can't really think of one. Other than working out, I guess.
0: Okay, what is your favorite type of movie?
2: Scary. Horror.
0: Okay. Well, good. Well, thank you so much for taking our survey. I really appreciate it. Did you have any questions for me?
2: What is the survey for exactly?
0: It's just for our research company. We just do a lot of research.
2: Okay.
0: All right. That's cool. Well, and so you don't work weekends, huh? That's interesting.
2: No, yeah. I have a good schedule. I'm off weekends.
0: That's perfect. I don't know if you're open to this, but would you be interested in maybe going to catch a scary movie?
2: Are you allowed to ask girls that you serve me?
0: Well, I mean, you just seem so nice. I just thought I would ask.
2: That's really sweet of you, but I don't know you, and I thought this
0: I know, but you kind of do know me. You kind of do know me, right? You know my name. I'm Rick Carson.
2: I know your name, right? You call people for surveys. But that's it.
0: Okay, well, what do you want to know about
2: how
0: me?
2: How many women do you ask on dates?
0: Well, No. It's not like that. It's just that I thought we had a lot of stuff in common. I don't like hiking. I do have weekends off. I love scary movies and spicy food. I was like, whoa. When is that ever going to happen again?
2: Oh my God. I don't think that's enough to have in common with somebody.
0: Well, okay. Ask me a question. Maybe we got more in common. Tell me you're free this weekend and we'll go find a spicy restaurant.
2: Oh my God.
0: Come on.
2: If someone asks us how we met, I'm going to say he called me asking you these weird questions.
0: He called.
2: Survey. I have no idea.
0: He called me because he was interested in finding the right woman, right?
2: That's not what the survey was for. What do you mean? So you planned this?
0: Hey,
2: oh my God.
0: You know what? It's so hard to find the perfect woman. When she comes along, you can't just say,

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1: I want to talk to you guys about something. I can tell you a story of the most unbelievable coincidence that happened to me. Where I knew someone when I was 4 years old, 5 years old, in California, and ended up running into them when I was 25 years old in a completely different country in a completely different way. And didn't even realize that's who I was talking to. I'll share all those details with you, but I thought, you know what? Sometimes things happen in your life that are such an outrageous coincidence. You can't believe it. Like, remember those people that stayed in the Airbnb and they saw a picture and they're like, wait, that's us.
2: Yes, that was so trippy.
1: Crazy. Staying in an Airbnb and the people bought a photo and enlarged it and we're in that photo.
2: Yeah.
1: Or else you'll see someone who's like, yeah, this is a picture of me at Disneyland and in the background is my wife. I hadn't met her yet. We didn't even know those people.
3: Future wife, yeah.
1: Yes.
2: Crazy.
1: It happens. So here's what I thought would be really interesting. Anyone listening who had an amazing coincidence in your life that you'd love to tell us about, couldn't believe it. You're like, I found a ring and it turns out it was my great grandmother's, right? What was

0: it in your life that was an unbelievable coincidence? Our phone number is 866-570-1903. A coincidence we would not believe. What was it? Was it someone you met? Was it, I don't know, something you discovered? You couldn't believe that you were connected. It was like, oh my gosh, I cannot believe this coincidence. I'm sure it's happened. So anyone listening who had a crazy coincidence happen in your life, here's our phone number again, 866-570-1903. 866-570-1903. Tell us what crazy coincidence happened in your life. Next.
1: Hello.

0: You know, there was a coincidence that happened to me when I was around, I think, 25 years old. I ran into somebody, and once we got to talking, I realized, oh my gosh, are you the person that I used to go stay at your house and my mom would drop me off for preschool?
1: Oh, wow.
0: So this is a wild story. I'll tell you real quickly what it is. And we're asking you to call and tell us what crazy coincidence happened in your life. Because it does. Every now and then you're like, wow. So I was dating a girl that lived in Vancouver, Canada. I went up there. She was having her graduation. So I was, would have been, I'm trying to think of the name of her college. Anyhow, college graduation. Yeah. And I go up there and they had all these colleges graduating at the same hotel. So think like maybe 1,500 kids, 2,000 kids. It was a giant like convention center type setting. And I'm there and I met her friends. I meet her family. And I had met her while she was, you know, vacationing in California. So we were dating long distance. I hadn't known her that long. So we go and we're there. Amongst all these people, she goes, oh my goodness, there's my ex-boyfriend. I go, what? She goes, yeah, that guy. Oh, I haven't seen him in like years. I don't want to talk to him. I knew him in high school. We split up and he went to a different college. He comes right over to talk to her.
1: Oh,
0: he's got his date with him. And so while he's talking to her and they're catching up, I'm standing there talking to this girl. Oh, my name's Teresa. Da, da, da. Yeah, I'm from California too. Like, no way. We get to talking. It turns out his date was a girl whose house I used to go to when I was 4 years old that lived down the street
1: what?
0: From me. And my mom was friends with her mom.
2: Wow.
1: Wait.
0: I remember this girl. She goes, wait a minute. And we're like, you lived in that town in California? I did. Wait, do you have a sister named Brenda? I'm like, I do. She's like, I think you used to come to my house every day.
1: Oh my God.
0: I lived on Date Street. I'm like, wait, you lived on Date Street? Wait, is your name Teresa? She's like, yes. I'm like, wait a minute. The last time I saw you, I was like 5 years old. We were in the backyard. Like, we used to climb. They had like a garden trellis.
2: Okay.
0: And we would like climb on it, stuff like jungle gym. I'm like, we used to climb on it. She's like, yeah, we would eat like popsicles and we would watch Electric Company.
1: Oh my God.
0: I was like, oh my gosh.
2: That's hilarious.
0: What are the chances that 20 years later in Vancouver, Canada, I would run into her because she's dating a guy who dated a girl? Like, what?
1: That's amazing.
0: It was amazing.
2: That is cool.
0: It was so wild. Wow. And the girl I was with was looking at her to look at me like, what?
1: Like, how do you guys know each other?
0: I know. I was blown away. I couldn't believe it. So I wanted to know, what's an amazing coincidence that happened in your life? 866-570-1903. Rebecca's on the phone. Rebecca, tell us about your amazing coincidence.
3: Hi, good morning. Or good morning.
0: Good morning.
3: Okay, so it's a coincidence. It's kind of sad, but it actually has a beautiful sort of moral at the end of it. When I was 14, I was in Italy with my mom and my dad and my brother, and we were actually just at a little cafe in Rome having lunch. And all of a sudden, my dad's coworker, who is a woman who my mom and dad knew, walked by us. And we were like, oh my gosh, Chris, like, what are you doing here? Like, we didn't know you were in Italy. She didn't know we were in Italy. We're like, oh my gosh, this is so crazy. Come sit and have some lunch with us. And so we had a lovely lunch, and this was the first time I got to meet her as a child. And then 4 years later, in 1998, February 7th, her daughter sadly passed away tragically in a car accident. And it was really sad, really tragic. And the month anniversary, so March 7th, we were planning to have her over for dinner that night just to be with her. And in the morning, my mom and I were leaving to go to the grocery store to buy food to make dinner. And the phone rang. And unfortunately, that phone call was the phone call that my dad had passed away. And it was the 1 month anniversary of her daughter's passing. And although it's totally tragic and very, very sad, it bonded us, our family and her, in a way that like we never would have been had we not shared this grief together. And so to this day, we're really good friends with her. She's like family. And every February 7th, I remember her daughter. And every March 7th, we remember my dad. And it's just kind of a beautiful thing, the way God just kind of brought us together. And yeah, it was just crazy to see her in Italy, not know she was there, and then 4 years later to have that 1 month apart grief that we shared. So it's just kind of crazy.
0: Yeah, it is odd how those coincidences happen. And you're like, wow, this is...
1: That's, yeah.
0: Yeah.
1: Unbelievable.
0: Well, that is a beautiful
3: story. Yeah, you almost like... You almost just like wonder, you know, if you're just put in that place in that moment because something's going to happen in the future and you don't know. But then, yeah. I don't know. It's just crazy. It's just a crazy thing. But it's like something you could never imagine. You could never make up. You could never write. But yeah, now we're just like dear friends. She's basically like my auntie. So it's just, it's really special.
1: That's I love wild. That. Wow.
0: That's... Yeah. That's really good. Thank you for sharing that, Rebecca.
3: Yeah. You guys have a great morning.
0: You too. Take care. Wow. What a nice story. Ariel's on the phone. Ariel, we're asking you, what amazing coincidence happened in your life?
2: Hi, good morning.
0: Good morning.
2: So when I was 17 years old, I was dating this guy and I had lied to him and told him I was 18 years old because he was one of the head securities of a high school. And he found out through an invitation to my 18th birthday party for my family that I wasn't 18. And he broke up with me and I'm like 17 years old and I'm acting a mess. And I'm like, you're not going to break up with me. Like, you're going to marry me one day. And he's like, whoa, crazy. No, I'm not going to marry you. And so we broke up. I moved to California because this was in Vegas. And then 17 years later, he slid into my DMs. And I was like, when I saw the message, I was like, could this be it? And I'm like, no. And so like I open it and it's him. And we've been together ever since because we both got divorced at the same time and we got married 4 years ago.
0: Hold on. I got music. I got music for you.
1: In this Netflix documentary.
0: Yeah.
2: Yep. I'm going to sit down slowly.
0: He was a janitor at the school. I had to lie about my age. Is this on? Is the camera on?
2: I did.
0: Yeah.
1: Wow.
0: Oh, wow.
1: That's so crazy.
0: Yeah.
2: Yeah.
0: Hey, leave that part of the story out for the kids. Just FYI. Okay. Well, we met at Disneyland when we were 12.
2: Yeah. Yeah, my teenager's next to me.
0: Yeah. Oh, dear. Hey, you know what, Ariel? Thank you for your story. What a That's coincidence. Crazy. That's wild. Thank you. Appreciate that. Charlie's on the phone. Charlie. What wild coincidence happened? Good morning. What happened in your life?
4: Oh, man. You know, so I was about 8 years old, man. You know, I'm from Houston, Texas, man. But I was going to stay with my grandmother in Galveston. And, like, you know, holding my hand and everything. And this woman used to check us out and bag my groceries and everything like that. And, yes, you know, she used to say bye, and, you know, give me, you know, a little piece of candy and everything like that. Time went on. You know, high school, leaving for the military, special forces. Leaving, and I got called home maybe about, you know, now I'm about 35 years old, got called home for Red Cross message. My father had cancer, brain cancer. You know, he comes in, he's like, hey, you know, it's a lot of things I really want to, you know, say to you, and I can't really say it all, you know, in this time that I have, but, you know, if a woman came into the room, and it was like the media that I knew her face, you know, she gave me candy for all these years, and she's like, this is your sister. I really wanted to say this over these years and everything like that, but I really want y'all to be closer together before I pass. And it was like, what? She was like, I always knew it was you. And she was like, I couldn't say nothing. But I was like, what? And it was like, you know, the father passed a week later, and we just tried to, you know, go, you know, do his, you know, handle his affairs and everything. And it just brought us so much closer. And she had a book of all my accolades that I had through high school, middle school, all the way coming up, even when I got promoted, you know, and everything in the military. And it was like, he kept up with me.
0: You know, that's great that you had that. You know, it really was nice that you had that, because imagine if your dad had passed and not shared that.
1: Yeah.
4: Yeah.
0: It just would have been some old lady giving you candy, which, you know, is sketchy on some level. Hard. Yeah.
1: It's another documentary in the making.
4: Right.
0: Yeah.
4: Another documentary, because this really was that.
1: Wow. I bet.
5: Wow.
0: And now, how did you emotionally process it when you realized it was your sister? Were you open to that and go, well, this is great because I think this is a good person. I'm glad to find out I'm related to them. Or were you bitter because you're like, I missed out on a childhood with them?
4: No, it wasn't me. I was like, hey, I got a sister finally. Because, you know, I, you go through life sitting alone. It's like, man, you know what? Let's catch up. My mom, on the other hand, was like, hold on. Let me do the math. I'm going to kill him. He already dead, though.
5: Carry the two.
4: I'm going to kill him. It was like, no, dig him up. I'm going to kill him again.
5: Wait a minute.
0: Dig him up. I'm going to kill him again. And that concludes Wild Coincidences here on Hey Morton. Charlie, what a great story. right. God bless you. Take care.
6: Hey, thank you, brother. Yeah, take care.
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23: There is a dangerous trend among teenagers right now that a lot of parents don't even know to look out for. New study out of the University of Mississippi estimates more than 500,000 American teens used inhalants in the past year. 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Now, a lot of this is fueled by social media, where it is made to look funny and harmless. But here's what worries doctors. Because these products are legal, because they are sitting right in our homes and our garages, kids might assume they are safe. They're not. Inhaling them can cause real lasting damage to the brain and nerves. Even a single use can trigger a fatal heart rhythm. The best protection is a direct conversation. Make sure your kids understand that legal and household do not equal safe. I'm Dr. Sanjay Gupta, helping you live a better life.
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2: Okay, next we're going to Hollywood. What's coming up?
3: Miley Cyrus revealed why she loves living in Los Angeles so much. And when she shares this story, all I could think about is, where is this footage? It's next in the Daily Dirt.

0: Anything you want to know, we'll answer. Just hit us up in the DMs at Hey Morton.
1: Hannah asked, Hey Morton, how old is too old to still have your parents paying your bills?
0: Okay. I say 16.
1: Okay.
0: No, I'm joking. Oh, wow. I don't know. I say as long as they're willing, as long as you could if they cut you off.
1: Oh, okay.
2: I agree with that. I feel like, because you look at nepotism, that is totally paying your bills at all ages, right? Yeah, so I totally agree, as long as your parents are willing to.
0: Yeah, all parents are like, I ain't going to give my kids no nothing. I'm going to be tough. Yeah. Then you have a kid and you're like, I want this bloodline to succeed. So I'm going to, knowing that this kid's going to be out in the world and fighting against everyone else,
2: I gotta keep you alive.
0: Get their share. Yeah. I'm going to make sure you got the leg up.
1: Yeah. That's awesome. I do think, like, you know, if your parents are there and helping you out here and there, that's okay. But if they are constantly paying, you know, month to month, like your certain bills over the age of 25, I think it's a little weird.
0: Well, I guess the question is, could you pay your own? If your folks cut you off, are you able to just at that point pick it up? If you can't, then yeah, I would say 25. I agree with you 100%.
1: You know, it's like, if you're 24, it makes sense. Like, okay, like you just got out of college. Maybe you're still figuring out, you know, life, getting that first job, making some income and saving. But after 25, you got to get your life together.
0: If you're 32 years old and you're like, Dad, my registration's due. You're like, yeah, well.
2: That's crazy. Yeah.
1: Like, I've met a man who was in his 30s who has, they had a family plan for like the phone bill. And I understand, but essentially your mom's paying your phone bill every month. What do you mean?
0: So he didn't pay it at all?
1: No.
0: Whatsoever. I don't know, man. If it's all in one lump and she's just paying it.
1: Shouldn't he then just pick up the tab?
0: Maybe once in a while.
2: Maybe, yeah.
0: Could he if he wanted? If he could, if he wanted, and they just do it because they don't care. It doesn't matter. You know what I mean?
1: Cringy. You know, it's a little like, no, after 25, just take care of your own stuff.
2: Dude, there's somebody right now getting a trust fund. They're like, hush, Adina, hush.
1: You're ruining it.
0: There's somebody right now getting a trust fund going, you really care about a phone bill?
2: That's it?
0: Yeah. Please. What is that?
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0: It is Hey Morton, and on Fridays we play really fun game where all you have to do is list 7 items in 30 seconds. That's not hard, right? Come on. Here's a catch. We'll give you the topic last second, so your brain's going to have to really go and get into it. Almost anything in life you can name 5 of. Almost anything in life you cannot name 6 of, for whatever reason.
2: It's weird, dude.
0: Yeah, unless it's really obvious, it's hard, unless it's your topic. Like, my daughter did Harry Potter characters. Well, she knows Harry Potter, so she's going to do really well with that. Some of the others, not as much. So, 866-570-1903. We'll play 7 items, 30 seconds. Next.

0: Today, we're going to play a game where you just have to list seven items in 30 seconds. Thank you. Seems easy, but for whatever reason, it's harder than it looks. Catherine is ready to go. Catherine, good morning. How are you?
1: Hey, good morning.
0: This is nice to have you on. We're going to give you a topic, and we'll say on your marks, get set, go. And you have to list seven items on that topic in 30 seconds, okay?
1: Okay.
0: All right, so here we go. Here's your topic.
2: Name seven types of nuts.
0: On your marks, get set, go.
1: Pistachios, almonds, walnuts, salted, mixed nuts. I can't think of any more nuts. Oh my gosh.
0: Think of like Hawaii.
1: Hawaiian.
0: Mm-hmm.
3: Planters.
1: Planters.
3: No, that's the company.
0: That's a brand.
3: That's the brand, yeah.
0: Adina's going to read you the list, and then I want to make sure you know the ones you missed. So,
2: so we have almonds, peanuts, cashews, walnuts, pecans, pistachios, macadamia nuts, hazelnuts, Brazil nuts, pine nuts, all types of nuts. Did any of those ring a bell?
1: Yes, yeah. I don't eat any of them.
0: Oh, did those ring a bell? Why did you say that?
2: Yeah. Well, she doesn't eat any of them, apparently.
3: Snob.
0: I know, but it's
2: Who
0: not like
2: eat
0: she's
2: hazelnuts?
0: Like, no, I've never heard of macadamia nuts. That's not ringing a bell. That'll ring a bell. It's a tough game. It really is. You can think about five of anything, and then after that, it gets hard.
3: That's true.
0: Catherine, thank you for playing today. We liked having you on. Thank you. Let's bring in Esteban. Esteban, it's your turn. We're going to give you a different topic. Same 30 seconds. You ready?
4: I'm ready.
0: All right, here we go. Listen to the topic and stay on it because you'll have 30 seconds to list.
2: Name seven breakfast pastries.
0: All right, seven breakfast pastries. On your marks, get set, go.
4: Croissants, bagel, a Danish.
0: Yeah.
4: Mm-hmm.
0: Like frosting on a.
4: How about a cinnamon roll?
0: Oh, you got it. Time's up.
2: I feel like
0: scone would have been one.
2: His brain unlocked at the end.
0: Esteban, time was up.
4: Apple turnover?
0: Sorry, man. The buzzer beat you on that one.
3: Dang.
0: Shucks.
4: Oh, man.
0: Croissant, Danish, cinnamon roll, muffin, scone, bear claw, turnover. A lot of those you had after the buzzer. Coffee cake is a good one.
3: Yeah, that's a good one.
0: And you know what? Is maple bar a breakfast
4: coffee
0: pastry?
4: Coffee cake. That's
2: sure,
4: my
2: donuts.
4: Favorite.
2: It's like, yeah.
0: I would just list individual donuts. Just to get you there, right?
3: Just Crawler. Be continental breakfast. That's
0: it. Yeah. Oh, continental breakfast. Esteban, thanks for going on today, man. It's harder than it seems,
3: it
0: I know.
3: Is.
0: All right, let's bring Vanessa in. Vanessa.
5: Hi, good morning.
0: Good morning. We're going to give you a list. You have 30 seconds to name items on this list. This may be the easiest one today. So here we go. 30 seconds on the clock.
2: Name seven things you would find in a junk drawer.
0: On your marks, get set, go.
5: Paper clips, elastic bands, pieces of paper, push pins, glue, receipts, magnets, sewing kit, needles, yarn, envelopes, pens, paper. I said paper, pens, chargers, I'm trying to think what's in my junk drawer.
0: That'll do. You win.
2: You need like 17 things.
0: You need 17 things in like a full minute. Yeah, you're like, man, this is a long 30 seconds.
3: She's like, what are those twist tie things?
5: Oh my, I'm like, what's in my junk drawer? Because I cleaned it out last week, and I was like, oh my gosh, there were so many like miscellaneous chargers. I was like, my Ring camera, my phone charger.
3: No Parmesan cheese?
0: I was going to say.
5: Oh, yes, and
0: chili peppers?
5: And pepper packets.
0: Yeah, exactly. Oh, what kind of a house do you live in?
3: Pizza condiments, man.
5: And chili peppers, yes.
0: 100% in there, right? Do you guys keep like half-used gift cards in your junk drawer?
3: Oh, yeah, dude.
0: You're like, well, I got a Dave and Buster's card. How much do I have on this?
3: Fortune cookies.
0: Yeah. Oh, fortune cookies. A really good one. 100% chopsticks.
3: Oh, yeah.
0: Soy packets.
3: Oh, yeah.
0: Yep.
2: Oh, my gosh.
0: What? You don't have those?
2: I don't have a junk drawer. I may be the only
0: You just
2: person.
0: Got so weird. Yeah. That is, what's the matter with you? Wait a minute.
3: Who are you?
0: And you know they exist.
2: I know they exist. I know that. But I don't have one. All my things belong. They have a place. I literally don't have a junk drawer.
0: Well,
2: I don't even have any junk, any type of situation.
0: I think, you know what, and maybe I'm speaking out of turn, so I don't mean this in a negative way, but I think once you get a family, when you're married and you have kids, you'll definitely have a junk drawer.
2: Like, no, pens go here, paper clips go here.
3: That's
2: they don't
3: too
2: touch.
3: Organized. It's giving serial killer. You know what I mean? Like,
0: listen, every person before they're a parent goes, no, this is how I'm going to do it. And then you're all in a minivan
3: Forget
0: going, just
3: it.
0: Eat your nuggets.
3: Yeah.
0: Shut up. Yeah. Just shut up and eat your nuggets. That's how we'll wrap up 7 items 30 seconds today here on Hey Morton.
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5: Coming up next, I'm going to call Natasha and tell her that I'm a lawyer, and when she wasn't home, her neighbor's kid got on her roof because he crashed his drone and fell off, and now we're suing her. The point is that they were flying their drone, and it ended up landing on your roof, and because of that, when they went to retrieve it, nobody was home, and they had to get on the roof themselves, ended up falling off and getting injured.
6: I wasn't even home.
5: Right. So
6: who is this person?
5: I'm not naming the defendant. That will come out in the court filing, but we would prefer not to go to court. What they're looking for is $25,000 in damages.
6: Damages to what?
5: Well, they have medical bills, pain and suffering, lost work, so you can imagine the toll that that takes.
6: Okay.
7: Wow.
8: Crash your drone on your roof. Come on, lady.

0: Jibba.
1: Hello?
0: Yeah, hi. I'm calling for Natasha Davis.
1: This is Natasha Davis.
0: Yeah, hi. My name is Richard Lucas. I'm with Lucas, Dvorak, and Medina. We're a law firm. And we wanted to talk to you about our client who's actually got a claim because they fell off your roof. And what we would prefer to do is settle this out of court. We don't want to take it to court if possible.
1: Okay, what is this for?
0: Our client was actually injured badly and is going to be suing for not only pain and suffering, but negligence. When they came to your property to retrieve their drone, they fell off your roof.
1: Wait, what? Why is there a drone in my roof?
0: That's my roof. The point is that they were flying their drone, and it ended up landing on your roof. And because of that, when they went to retrieve it, nobody was home, and they had to get on the roof themselves, ended up falling off and getting injured.
1: I wasn't even home.
0: Right. So
1: who is this person?
0: I'm not naming the defendant. That will come out in the court filing, but we would prefer not to go to court. What they're looking for is $25,000 in damages.
1: Damages to what?
0: Well, they have medical bills, pain and suffering, lost work. So you can imagine the toll that takes.
1: Okay. When was this?
0: This would have been on the 13th.
1: I wasn't even home on the 13th.
0: Right.
1: And this is my property.
0: Right, it's your property, but they had to go get their drone. You understand, your house obstructed the flight path of the drone, and you didn't have a safe way for them to get on or off your roof, and because of that,
1: Why would you climb a roof?
0: To get their drone. You should have anticipated that if somebody got a drone stuck on your roof, maybe you would think about having a safe way for them to get on and off without getting injured.
1: Well, one, I was at home, and two, that's my property. That's trespassing.
0: Well, you know what? You can countersue for trespassing if you want. The damages for trespassing aren't—it's not really a suable offense.
1: Well, that is not my problem.
0: Problem when it's your roof. Did you even think maybe for a minute maybe I should leave a stepladder out or maybe build some stairs to get on the roof in case a drone gets stuck on here?
1: Why is this person flying their drone around?
0: Well, why people fly drones is, why does anybody do anything? That's not the point. Do you want to go to court? I mean, we could put this on TMZ.
1: Ridiculous. I wasn't even home, and I don't even.
0: Well, maybe you should stay home a little bit more.
1: I'm not giving you guys money. That person fell on his own. Okay?
0: Well, they wouldn't have fallen off the roof if you had provided a ladder or stairs. Wouldn't you agree?
1: Why would I have a random ladder or stairs going to my roof?
0: I just told you. So that way, if somebody crashed a drone on your roof, they could get up and get it safely. You got to think this stuff out. You have got a real dangerous property.
1: Everyone has a roof.
0: You didn't even coil up the hose properly. He could have tripped on that and made it much worse.
1: Okay, that is not their business. That's my property.
0: Oh, you need to listen. So if you had a nuclear bomb on your property and it went off, it wouldn't be your fault?
1: I wouldn't have a nuclear bomb on
0: Right, because it's dangerous. That's why you should have a ladder next to your roof. You got to think this out. How about this?
1: I'm going to call my own lawyer, and I'm going to say, you know, there's no proof.
0: Well, you don't have a lawyer, or you wouldn't be talking to me, honey.
1: Are you serious right now?
0: Well, it doesn't sound to me like you got the $25,000 to pay for the dangerous house you live in.
1: I'm not paying that amount of money. That person is trespassing. I'm calling my lawyers.
0: It just went up. That's a Jibba charge. You just got the Jibba fee.
1: Wait,
0: it's a phone Jibba.
1: Wait a minute. Is that a prank call on that radio station? Are you serious right now?
0: Natasha, yes, it's Rick. It's the phone Jibba.
1: Like, that's 25 grand. What?
0: Yeah, $25,000. Come on.
1: God. I never thought I would fall for these. Like, people fall for this all the time. Oh.
0: We got you.
1: Oh, God.

Well, good morning and happy Friday. It is Kristen stepping in a little after 10 o'clock as we kick off the weekend together. Looking forward to that. Here's Maroon 5 now with Memories on Star 102.3.

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1: Star 102.3, your home for all the hits. It is Kristen. Hello there. Can you believe we are already full swing into October? I just cannot even believe that. But I'm excited about it. Now that fall is finally here and we're embracing it, we're welcoming it with open arms, I'm excited about it. And all the houses on my street, not all, but a lot of the houses on my street are already decorated for Halloween, my house included. I do it very tactfully. I don't like a lot of stuff, like all the blow-ups and stuff, but I have some really neat decorations that are out there, of course, with a ton of pumpkins. So it's going to be a lot of fun. So I'm looking forward to that. And of course, I still love, at my age, we're not going to go into that, to carve pumpkins. That's one of my favorite things. And then, of course, I love to roast the pumpkin seeds afterwards. And I have this incredible recipe. So if you want it, I'll put it up on our Facebook page for you in the next week or so you can have that. But it's foolproof and it is fantastic. So then there's that. All right, here we are, October. We've got a lot of great music. We've got some flyaways. We've got national keywords. You'd be listening for those. We've got a lot of stuff on our webpage as well. We've got sweet deals. And, of course, it's you and me right here kicking off the weekend together.
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0: Star 102.3, your home for all the hits. It is Kristen. Good morning. A little after 11 o'clock here on a Friday. Finally, the weekend. Here's Alex Warren.
1: They say the holy water's watered down, and this town's lost its faith.

0: This is A. Morton, and here's Adina with 60 Seconds of Dirt.
1: Rod Stewart is saying goodbye to life on the road, but he swears it's not like a full retirement. 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
2: Man. Ladies and gentlemen, after much deliberation and sadness, I have to announce this year, next year, will be my last tour ever, ever, ever. I'm not retiring, but this will be the last rock and roll tour. So I want to thank you for everything you've given me, and hopefully I've given you something in return.
3: Well, that's cool. You know, he told a couple fibs. One, it's not a rock and roll tour exactly. We don't think of it as rock and roll, but you're not opening for Metallica at the Sphere.
4: Yeah, okay?
3: Yeah. And you're not gone. He'll do a Vegas residency, right?
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3: That's good. 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They're like, I mean, I've been smoking so long. 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
3: 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Well, good for him.
1: 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I'm Adina, and that's your 60 Seconds of Dirt.
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0: Star 102.3, you're home for all the hits. Good morning, inching our way closer and closer to lunchtime here on a Friday. And what did you bring for lunch today? Don't laugh. So, you know, you can buy those little single serve packs of cereal at the grocery store. They come in those little bowls. They're like a dollar or something at Target. So I have like four of those in my desk drawer. And today I'm having Cocoa Pebbles, one of my favorite cereals. I actually like the one with the marshmallows the best, but that's what I brought for lunch today. So I'm just going to go super light. I brought my Silk Milk, which is the unsweetened, I think it's soy. But anyway, so that's what I brought for lunch today. It's going to be super easy. But anyway, so it is the weekend. It is finally Friday. We got a lot of stuff going on. And some movies in theaters. I could not even tell you the last time that I went to the movies. And I'm excited to go this weekend, whatever it is we're going to see. And I don't, like I said, I don't know much. I'm going to have to look at some trailers. But Beware Bunya? I don't know how you say that. Anyway, Digger is out there. Rolling Loud, The Influencer Project. That might be kind of interesting. Verity is out there. Spirited Away, Live on Stage, Studio. Gilby Fest 26. I don't know about that either. Avengers is still out there with Endgame Encore. Forgotten Island. Don't know much about that. Heart of the Beast. I did hear that was good. So that might be a contender for the weekend. Primetime I heard was really good. Daniel and the Fiery Furnace. Don't know much about that. Resident Evil out there. Practical Magic 2, which my daughter wants to see. So that may be a good movie once she's feeling a lot better. She's got a horrible cold right now. So anyway, some movies in theaters out there, and maybe we'll check one out this weekend. But the weather's supposed to be decent this weekend, so I don't know if I want to go in the theater and take away that time from being outside in the sun and doing some stuff in the yard. So we'll just have to wait and see how it all plays out.
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0: latest from Somber right there. My body isn't ready. Hello there. Good afternoon. Officially lunchtime here, right smack dab in the middle of lunchtime, as a matter of fact, on a Friday. Going to be absolutely beautiful this weekend weather-wise. And I was just going to check temperatures here to see if anything has changed. But for the most part, I think it's going to be glorious. And indeed it is. Looks like today we're going to top out at around 77. Tomorrow, bright sunshine, 78 degrees. And Sunday, a little mix of sun and clouds, mostly sunshine, but 80 degrees. Ah, it's going to be absolutely beautiful. So the movies may have to wait for another weekend, and that is okay with me. I would much rather be outside and enjoying some time before the weather switches up on us and we are full-blown wintertime. So then there's that. We got tons of great music, lots of stuff to talk about. And if you haven't had a chance to check over on our webpage in a while, it is always updated. We've got all kinds of good stuff up there, ways for you to check out our sweet deals. Of course, Christmas is coming, and you may need to pick something up for somebody that's very hard to buy for. You can never go wrong with a sweet deal. A buy one, get one free. We have a lot of them up there. They are limited quantity, so if you find something that you like, you should probably swoop it up immediately. Otherwise, it may just disappear. Sometimes they come back, sometimes they don't. So just a heads up there. Again, starfm1023.com.
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102.3, your home for all the hits. Good afternoon. It is Kristen. Going to be a beautiful weekend to get out and enjoy. Upper 70s, low 80s. Absolutely perfect.

0: Star 102.3, your home for all the hits. It is Kristen. Hello there. Good afternoon. Happy Friday. Finally, the weekend, the first weekend in October. And I can't believe that I'm saying that, but I am. And you know what this means, right? You know exactly what this means. We are lightning speed into the holidays. Before we know it, we're going to blink. It's going to be Halloween. And then we're already planning Thanksgiving. As a matter of fact, I got a group text from the family, and we're talking about Thanksgiving and where we're going to host or attend and what we're going to be. I mean, all the things are already happening. And yes, you know, we've talked about this several times, but I am full on into my Christmas shopping and getting things organized. I've got my list because, of course, as you well know, I'm a list maker. And I've got the kids written down and what I'm getting them and some stuff that I've already purchased. However, I do need to remember where I'm putting all of these things. I've got some stuff in storage and I've got stuff at home in a special location. And so I kind of want to get a couple of those black and yellow bins from Home Depot or Lowe's and start keeping things in there so that I don't forget where I put anything. But I do have my list, so then there's that. So, holidays are in full swing. It is October. Happy fall.
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0: called Daniel, and he's got an apartment for rent. 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
1: Hey.
2: You know if the doors are fireproof doors or they're blast proof?
1: I'm not too sure. Can I ask you a quick question? Why do you want to know if they're blast proof or why do you want to know all that?
2: I want to make sure I'm staying in a safe place. You know what I mean? You can never be too safe,
1: is
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1: Is there something else you're trying to do here? I mean, these are very specific.
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2: Well, I mean, you want to be in a safe place, right? So I'm trying to ask all the safety questions I can.
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What are your plans for the weekend? Tomorrow is National Boyfriend Day. But if he's not sweet, then Sunday's our day. It's National Cinnamon Bun Day, so we'll have to hit up Sweet Life. 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

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Here's Post Malone.